Divine Comedy's Casanova, a collection of songs for bass, baritone and ensemble inspired by the writings of the 18th century Venetian gambler, eroticist and spy, and performed for us there by the composer Neil Hannon. He was accompanied in that 1995 recording by a specially assembled group of young musicians under the baton of Dr. Joby Talbot. The programme was devised by the Divine Comedy and was produced in our London studios by Darren Ellison. Now, as we're running a little ahead of schedule, there's just time for one extra item, so I'll leave you with the haunting strains of Theme from Casanova.

The bias of the father runs on through the son, leaving him bothered and bewildered. The drugs in his veins only cause him to spit at the face staring back in the mirror. How can he tell the good act from the bad? He can't even remember his name.

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Liquor flies through her brain with the force of a gun, leaving her running in circles.

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Better than their mommy or their daddy did. Better than the childhood they suffered. The truth is they're happier when they're in pain. In fact, that's why they got married.

0: is whites and ways. All I did was fail today. All we do, all we do.
1: All right, then now, let's clear the close of ever played the game. I'll tell you how to do it. Now, look, all you've got to turn off is when the whistle's blowing. I want you to get one spin only on the ball.
2: Any prize,
1: take what you like.

bit of faith can't do. If you don't even believe in you, why would you think or expect anybody else that's around you to? I done did things that I regret. I done said things I can't take back. Was a lost soul at a crossroad who had no hope, but I changed that. I spent years

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Love. Standing by the window questioning if dad is ever going to show up. Up isn't something he's gonna have to worry about. Don't get it twisted, that wasn't a shot. Mama, I forgive you, I just don't want him to

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0: protests and growing national outcries continue over the death of George Floyd.
1: Last night, people protesting in Minneapolis escalated as demonstrators were lashed by tear gas and rubber bullets.
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0: They want to see those officers arrested.
4: Officers arrested.

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0: doctor. Witchcraft is dead and discredited. 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
1: How do we know, sir, what is dead

But it really got me thinking, were you out drinking? Were you in the living room chilling, watching television? It's been a year now, think I figured out how to let you go and let communication die out. I know, we know you weren't down for forever and it's fine. I know, we weren't meant for each other and it's fine. But if the world was ending, you'd come over, right? You'd come over and you'd stay the night. Would you love me for the hell of it? All our fears would be irrelevant. If the world was ending, you'd come over, right? The sky'd be falling and I'd hold you tight. And there wouldn't be a reason why we would even have to say goodbye. If the world was ending, you'd come over, right? Right? If the world was ending, you would come over, right? Right?

it's fine. But if the world was ending, you come over right. You come over and